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0: Yeah, personalized plate, Robert Edward Adams Sam Ocean Nora, REASLN. Can you just add it, please?
1: Copy.

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0: 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In reunion time, 247, HUT, 247, Highway 30 in Cedar County.
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1: Walter, go ahead.
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2: And I'm 10-2. I just added a name and date of birth to my college name for Burnett Police, and now I'm adding a past year as well as a VIN.

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0: Can you just document? 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

0: Vin back out of Kansas on a 2015 GMC Sierra 1500, and it is registered to a Christopher Carver, also out of Kansas, and registration is showing expired.
1: Jennifer, thank you.

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791, 797, site in progress. In progress in between 849 and 1261 Gateway Avenue, reporting two males actively fighting at a crowd gathering, lots of yelling in the background.

0: 29, did my traffic just come through or no?
1: Negative.
0: Alrighty, so it is showing expired, and it's showing the insurance is expired in 2018, but it also says 60-day temporary. I did copy and paste it into the call, so you're able to see what I'm seeing.
1: Jennifer, thank you. I couldn't get to come back on my end.

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0: I think it's Paul Edward. Paul 454?
1: Hey, you have a little more expired at 10 of 25, Mega Man Fantasy.
0: What's Marcus Whalen's turn says?

Wild Rose 2, Company 2, Ambulance 2, Company 2, respond to 777 Wild Rose Drive, Wild Rose Casino, for a 40-year-old female, not conscious of breathing. A patient is diabetic with abnormal breathing. Dispatch code 31 Delta 2, officer timeout 2045.

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Caller states there are two or three people in his hayfield, and they're not supposed to be there. The hayfield is behind his residence. There's a vehicle there. He cannot see it currently. He believes there might be a total of four people. Can't see them well enough for a physical description.

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1: Who's back in a silver Chevy Impala to Megan Kalina, 519, 18th Avenue North, expires 1226, negative in CIC.
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0: 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Be right in front of the caller's house.

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1: Copy. 14 from Law Center that comes back in a silver 2011 Chrysler 200 registered to a Nathan Wells, 110 Charles Street, Charlotte. I'll add it to the call.

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0: Copy. 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
0: 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I'm just typing in notes on this phone message, and I will be there in a second.
1: 10-4. Just need the NTO paperwork.
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0: Well, it's myself doing an information check on driver. Last name, Frank Lincoln, Edward Tom, Charles Henry, Edward Robert, first name, Boy Robert Ocean, David Young, middle initial, M. Mary, date of birth, 12/29/09, 12/29/2009.
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0: Servants at 1921 North 3rd Street. Caller stated she wanted her son, a William Nyland, removed. Think she doesn't live there, and they were arguing the entire time. My partner was on the phone with them. Parties appear to be separated.
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1: Negative. I'll be en route from Walmart area.
2: I gotcha. We're just clearing that stuff. I'll go.
1: 10-4, thank you.
2: Well, 171, you can clear the traffic stop, verbal warning, but valid driver canceled.
0: Copy.

0: 771-791, caller for the disturbance on North 3rd Street, it's William, left, headed towards 2nd Street. She thinks she's not needing to speak with officers, but she's wanting officers to locate him and tell him he's not allowed back there. It's last seen wearing pajama pants and no shirt.
1: 771.
0: Go ahead.
1: Is she still on the phone? Does she want him served or no trespass?
0: My partner disconnected with her. I'll call back next.
1: Nah, it's okay. We'll find him and tell him mom doesn't want him there.
0: Got it.

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0: 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Sending you back to this welfare check on Harmony Path. The reporting party is just wanting to speak with an officer now.
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We'll be out on a transfer to Genesis East. 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

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But Block 13th Avenue North, Block 13th North, Lincoln Charles John, 427, LCJ 427, Block 13th.

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1: Apartment B, boy 4, colors just a neighbor refer. 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Sounds like people arguing. 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
1: Got it.

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1: Go ahead.
0: Queen Ocean Nora, 913. Can you say that, please?
1: Copy. 771 status direction. Copy.
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1: Through Illinois, Robert Ocean Boy, Ida Nora, Sam Ocean Nora, first, Charles Henry, Adam Nora, Charles Edward, middle initial R for Robert. 0127-1993, 0127-1993.

Ambulance. You're needed at 215th Street and 290th Avenue. 215th Street, 290th Avenue. We have a caller that is driving there currently. She's not at this location yet. She's a 16-year-old male, conscious and breathing. Feels like he's going to pass out and has severe stomach pain. Meeting at 215th Street and 290th Avenue. Buster time out 2249.

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0: was in a row. Can you say again the address?
1: Their meter vehicle, they're told to go to 215th Street and 290th Avenue. It's going to be the Humiston.
0: Understood. Humiston Road, please.
1: See if they're there, if they're continuing south.

Ambulance 1, Ambulance 1, you got 308 South Bluff, room 407. 308 South Bluff, room 407. It's going to be your first 91-year-old female, conscious and breathing fall victim. It's going to be 7th Alpha 4, suffix G. George. Again, 308 South Bluff Boulevard, room 407, long-term timeout, 2259.

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1: Six-seven-eight in the roundabout with Iowa plate. Queen George Ring 905, QGS 905, Highway 67 east of the roundabout.
2: Copy, Highway 67 east of the roundabout.

Wallace Center 407, I have a name and date of birth through Iowa. Last name, David, Edward, Robert, Ocean, Sam, Ida, Edward, Robert, first name, Elizabeth, Edward, Lincoln, Ida, Zebra, Adam, Boy, Edward, Tom, Henry, Mary, date of birth, 8-1-2008, 8-1-2008.

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0: 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Got it.

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1: Comes back in a silver 2020 Toyota sedan to a Bradley Damhoff out of Fulton, expires 9/26. Thank you for the CIC.
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0: 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Sending you a noise complaint.
1: 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Nothing showing at this time to investigate.
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1: 3-10.
0: I'm signing this animal call. It's going to be southbound Highway 61, right at the Big Tail for eastbound 30. It looks like a deer was hit. It is still alive on the white line. Cars passed by.
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1: 10-2. I'm in the area. I'm unable to locate the deer at this point. I'm just driving around.
0: Visors right at the base of the ramp to eastbound 30. Not sure if it maybe was just stunned.
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0: 10-4.

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1: Go ahead.
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Ambulance 2 Company 2, Ambulance 2 Company 2, you're at 719 South 12th Street, 719 South 12th Street. It's going to be for a 57-year-old female, 57-year-old male, conscious of breathing, has liver disease, has a high fever. It's going to be 26 Charlie 1, again, 719 South 12th Street, Lester, timeout 601.

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Lincoln George Mary, 804 LGM, 804. Can you just add it, please?

0: I'm sorry, Company 2 is on scene. This is Ellis, 12th Street, man.
1: Trevor. Copy, you're on Jeopardy.

0: 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What's your command?
1: Go ahead.
0: Do notify Mercy One of us. That's just alert.

0: Law Center 23-2, could I have a 1028 to Iowa, please? A. Adam, G. George, L. Lincoln, E. Edward, R. Robert. I just need the address, please.
1: It's going to be 1800 Spence Court in Clinton.
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0: 792 assigning you a recovered vehicle. Not sure if it's really a recovered vehicle or not. It could be civil.
1: It's definitely civil, I'm familiar.
0: Copy.

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0: 745 when you're done where you're at. I have a custody standby in the north end.
1: Perfect.

0: 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We're waiting on a tow truck that the initial reporter already called.
1: Copy.

0: 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Nothing came across. Are you 10-2?
1: Yeah, you don't.
2: I'm fine.
1: All right.
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1: Copy. 810, could you respond to 792's location?
0: Over. Nothing physical right now, but they're just screaming at each other in the house.
2: Hey, Tom, I'm just a few blocks out. 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
0: Okay. 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
1: Perfect.
0: 740. It's going to be 1100 block at 13th North. Paul Young Robert, 489, PYR, 489, 1100 block 13th Avenue North.
1: Copy, 1100 block 13th Avenue North.
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0: We'll get Ed Morris. Follow up. Clear alarms.
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0: Well, Senator 34, I'm on scene at that civil call.
1: Copy.
0: I'm a couple blocks out.

0: 745, County is out on a civil pickup at 409 36th Avenue North. They're requesting a city unit. Would one of you be able to respond? I see that you're on foot patrol.
1: I'll be interrupted real quick.
0: Copy.
1: Right.
0: 745, Corporal Bray's headed your way. He's just a few blocks away.
1: Yeah, I've already made contact with him now.
0: Never.
1: Number.

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1: 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You can clear alarms. 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
0: Time for.

0: southbound 61 at the railroad overpass at DeWitt. We're moving some metal from the roadway.
1: Copy.

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0: Okay.
2: Officer 2316.

0: 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Sorry.
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1: 311, go ahead.
0: I'm going to assign you an assault report. The victim is currently at the Camper Corner, 1121 Maynard Way. It's an Ashley Rawson. She's an employee at Family Dollar. She was headbutted by another employee, Alexis, and headbutted her in the mouth. Alexis is still at the Family Dollar. Then the caller left and is going to meet you at the Camper Corner. No medical needed. She will be on foot.

0: 815 Law Center. Being on your status, we were on the phone with Whiteside just checking to see if we have somebody available.
1: I'm unloading a case of water and then I can be en route probably like 10 minutes.
0: Copy that. And your status?
2: We're fine. We'll be clear shortly and clear once.
0: Copy.

0: Sorry, 15.
1: 15, go ahead.
0: I'm on scene at the Wardlow. Do they have an Illinois unit?
1: Yes, they do. He's on their side. He said that the Iowa to Illinois can go first, and then they have a combine to come back across.
0: Okay, well, I'm ready for last vehicle over on his end.
1: Fulton Unit, Clinton Law Center.
2: Copy. Last vehicle over is going to be a white Buick sedan.
0: 10-4.

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0: Are you still blocking over there?
1: Yes, your last vehicle is going to be a black Kia SUV with an out-of-state plate. Should be almost over to you now.
0: 10-4.

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1: 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I'll call him.
0: Copy.

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1: Yeah, boy, I didn't give it to you. 38007.5, 38007.5, and we'll be going to apartment 2.
0: In apartment 2. Yes, I got that.
1: Yeah, boy, thanks.

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0: 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He couldn't get to his phone fast enough.
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0: Christopher Schaefer, last name Schaefer. SCM, C. Charles, H. Henry, A. Adam, F. Frank, F. Frankie, Edward, R. Robert. First name Christopher, comma spelling. Date of birth 1991-0429-29. I don't have a middle name.
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0: 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One is born in 1999, the other one 2002.
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1: 27 comes back on an Emmy Hawk of Davenport showing valid negative NCIC. On the vehicle registration, Paul Tom 0678 comes back to Crystal Quick of Davenport on a gray 2007 Saturn, expiration 10 of 2026.

Company 1, Company 1, you're needed at 850 First Avenue, Apartment 18, 850 First Avenue, Apartment 18, for a 34-year-old female. She's awake and breathing. She needs lift assist to help getting up the stairs because she has a broken ankle. She's going to be outside in a Navy Chevy Captiva. Time out, 10:14.

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1: I'm copying you.
0: Could you send an ambulance to the line filling station that has fallen in the middle of the road?
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1: Jennifer, are you copying 815? She's requesting an ambulance to Lyons Filling Station for a subject who's fallen in the road.
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Officers are out with a person that's fallen in the street. Time out 10:31.

0: Lost on her phone. 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
1: Copy. 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

0: I'm okay. He is up in his walker chair. We're on the sidewalk at the Lion's Manor. He said he lives here, but he would still like an ambulance.
1: Copy. We have ambulance 3 coming from the hospital. He's going to be at Lion's Manor now. He's up off the ground. It looks like to see an ambulance.
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0: Copy, 200 South 2nd. Unit.

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0: For the log, there's three subjects here. They've got until 2 o'clock to gather their stuff up and get out.
1: Copy. 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
0: Be out 300 block, 23rd Avenue North. Checking out a vehicle here. It's got California plate when you're ready.
1: Okay. 745, go ahead.
0: 9 Edward Boy John, 1349. E Edward B. Boy J. John, 1349.

0: That comes back on a 2001 Dodge.
1: Yeah.
0: Not sure what kind. No stolen. It is valid.
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1: 7:45, go ahead.
0: Can you check in? I'll see if we have anything on a Brian Van Dorn and just add him.
1: Copy.

0: 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One is 29, one is 45.
1: He's a 129. I've got another DL by name DOB when ready. Last name Hanson, Henry Adam, Nora Sam, Edward Nora, first name Tremere, Tom Robert Edward, Mary Edward Robert Edward, middle initial A Adam, date of birth 6/28/95, 6/28/95.

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1: Go ahead.
2: 5099 Street, apartment 12. Check welfare of a Benjamin Letting. He had made some concerning posts on social media, posted a picture of a speedometer, was going over 100 miles an hour. He said if something happened that he loved them all, that was about an hour ago. Now he's not responding to anyone. Unsure if he's back at his apartment or not. He does drive a white Hyundai Altima with red decals on it. Nissan Altima, or maybe a Hyundai Elantra. I don't think Hyundai and Altima go together.

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0: Can you guys clear for a remote subject?
2: On C. Charles, 4, and Nora, J. John, P. Paul, P. Boy, A. Adam, 8, H. Henry, D. David, 1, 3, 4, 5, 1,
0: 8. Home stated that an Angela and a Jake are there causing problems. They're not supposed to be there. She doesn't want them there. Not sure. Sounds like you guys have maybe dealt with this before. She was told by a duet officer to call whenever these people show up. Then received another call from a Angel Ferguson who stated that she was there being harassed by squatters David and Ashley.
1: Copy. We'll be around.
0: Copy.

0: I got my PNG Patriot with Sarah Lewiston, 1608 Rockwood Court in Clinton, expires 6 of 26.
1: 10-4, that's a vehicle. Can you just add that?
0: Copy.

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0: John Edward Nora, 976. John Edward Nora, 976. Added.

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0: 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Go ahead, 54.
1: I was just going to advise 23-minute ETA for the helicopter.
0: Copy. And then come to the ER.

0: 4-6 traffic. Highway 67 south of the junction with Iowa. Hey, Adam, B-Boy, and Nora. Hi, Ida and Nora F. Frank. A-B-N-I-N-F. Highway 67 south of the junction.
1: Happy 67 south of the junction.

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0: Kathy. He's valid, has a Lincoln endorsement. No restrictions. He does not have anything past 12. Negative NCIC.
1: 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Thank you.

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0: So we're showing about 10-minute ETA to DeWitt.
1: Copy, patients in CT right now, awaiting your arrival. Right, go ahead and land on the pad, at your discretion.
0: We're going to go into the hospital and pick them up, is that what I'm understanding, 1754?
1: That is correct. 74-year-old male, possible syncopal episode, followed by possible seizures. Vitals are all good, blood sugar was good. He does have some disabilities and express aphasia by history. He's in CT right now, and the doctor is waiting to evaluate him.
0: 1754, good copy, thank you. And did you by chance have an estimated weight for us?
1: I will get that for you momentarily.

0: 1754.
1: Go ahead, sir.
0: I'm going to estimate about 250 pounds for patient weight. He's taller than 6 foot.
1: At Force One, thank you so much. See you in about 7.5.
0: Copy.
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0: You're busy. Are you done?
1: Yeah, I'll be available.
0: Copy. It's going to be 254 17th place. 254 17th place. Our call is a Crystal Reckenthaler. They need to get some things from the residence. It's the Brashear residence. They believe they're going to be a little bit, might be mad.

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0: The phone message ending in 248 is for you.
1: Got it.

0: 306, Officer. Is I have a welfare check holding.
1: Go ahead with it.
0: We're 1120 17th Avenue. Stated when he showed up there, the employee was outside of the store. She was pacing around and acting strange. The doors of the building were all locked. She ended up telling the caller she was having some type of a emergency or family emergency. She ended up getting into a white Chevy Cruze and left the parking lot unknown direction of travel. Thought maybe she should be checked on. The registration on the plate. Oh, stand by.
1: Lost 306. That's going to be related to the call that we're on down here. You can go ahead and clear us from there. Parties are separated.
0: 10-4.

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0: Block of 8th Avenue South. 800 block 8th Avenue South. I'll get you a plate here in a second.
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0: 122 South 2nd Street. Meet with Lucia Knox. Reference an incident that happened at Hass's.

0: Also 182.
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0: I just added a note. He was just here but left before I could get out to the lobby. That was the second time he was here. I'm not sure. No, he's not at the residence yet because he was on foot.
1: His mother picked him up.
0: Okay.

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City Unit, pretty copy, reckless driver, eastbound Highway 30 from Lyondell. Be a white pickup with a topper. Caller stated he's on and off the shoulder, currently eastbound Highway 30.

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0: Let me write at the junction. Iowa Plate, Edward Tom Charles, 311, ETC, 311. He's going to be pulling into Quick Start.
1: Yeah, we go straight to junction.

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pretty near 4th Street and 1st Avenue, the end of that block, for a 62-year-old female. She's awake and breathing. She fell, and then she passed out. Timeout 1448. Copy.

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2: 11, go ahead.
1: Just making you aware of the ambulance call near the 200 block of 4th Street. There was a 62-year-old female. She was recuperating now. She had fallen and then she passed out.
2: 10-4 in a row.
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0: Yeah, sir, and seems that's going to be East 4th Street.
1: Copy that. East 4th Street. Thank you.

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0: 700 block alleyway between 6th Avenue South and 7th Avenue South with a moped, we'll call it. 700 block between 6th and 7th South.
1: 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Do you have a plate?
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0: 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Paul Nora George, 490, PNG, 490 on the 400 block of 87 to South.
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2: 3700 Black Highway 30 Iowa Plate. And Mary, Ocean H. Henry 429, MOH 429.
0: 3700 Black Highway 3.

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3: 68. Be at 229 19th place, 229 19th place, calls to Jake Koska, stated that his sister Teresa Manning and Abby Manning are stopping him from getting inside. He lives there. He just wants to get in and get some stuff. No weapons. Thinks Teresa is intoxicated. Caller's waiting outside for the officers. They are blocking the door so he can't get in.

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1: John Ida William, 821, comes back on a silver 2010 Chevy Impala, expiration 4 of 2027 to a Clayton Unruh, 1124 8th Avenue North, Clinton.

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0: 2800 Block Highway 67, Iowa Plate, Q Queen R Robert, P Paul 924, QRP 924.
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1: Great, Abby. 6, Paul Edward, Paul 545 on a blue 2006 GMC Envoy 5 of 2026 to Anthony DeMar of Clinton, negative NCIC.

0: Attention, Calamus Fire, Calamus Fire. You're needed at 310 Railroad Street. 310 Railroad Street. Caller is reporting her yard is on fire. She's reporting it to be a large area that is burning. It's going to be close to the house, approximately half an acre burning at this time. 310 Railroad Street. Time is 16:43. Just wanted to advise that that Calamus Fire going to 310 Railroad Street, 310 Railroad Street, report of a yard on fire. It's about a half acre that is burning. It is spreading towards the house.
1: Thank you.

That's a loss center with a repeat page for a Calamus fire. Repeat page, you're needed at 310 Railroad Street, 310 Railroad Street for a brush fire, approximately 1/2 acre. Fire is spreading and it is getting close to the house. 310 Railroad Street, time is 16:46.

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ambulance 1. You're needed at 423 First Avenue, 423 First Avenue. 56-year-old male, constant breathing, fell out of his chair. Dispatch code 17 Alpha 4, suffix storage. And that's 423 First Avenue, less than 10 out, 1702.

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0: 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I'm not getting anything back through Illinois or Iowa. He has an Illinois DL.

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3: Highway 67, just west of 37th Avenue on Iowa Plate, Queen Union Sam 120, QUS 120, Highway 67, just west of 37th.

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0: 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You can clear alarms. I'm okay here.
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1: A CH on the driver for prior felonies.
0: Okay.
1: And log one secured.

0: 哦，是是，这就是是。
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0: 23 West, 36 Central, 24 East. 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

0: I've got a civil paper with me out at 29 that needs to be attempted in Comanche. If you could swing over here and grab this and try it, I'd appreciate it.
1: 10-4, I'm going to stop and get 36 and I'll be in route.
0: 10-4, there's no rush.

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South 15th Street Command, checking your set. 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
1: 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Can you repeat?
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1: Pressman is valid with a light on restriction. Last 12 showing a warning for window 10. Thank you, NCIC.
2: Los Airport through traffic.
1: Go ahead.
2: Highway 67 just west of the roundabout. Iowa plate Queen George Mary 443 Q GM 443 Highway 67 just west of the roundabout.
1: 67 watch the roundabout.

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North Avenue North, apartment 2. It's going to be for an unknown status medical alarm, dispatch code 32 Bravo 2. Again, that's 209 4th Avenue North, apartment 2. Last winter timeout, 1822.

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0: 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Copy, clear alarms.
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1: Highway 3080, just into Cedar County, Iowa Plate, William Frank, 603, WF 603, Highway 30, just into Cedar County.
2: Highway 30 into Cedar County.
0: And 9, advise if we can close it. We haven't received any more calls.
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3: Well, Center 21. The RO is my passenger. I have a 27 minute number to Rio driver. Adam Frank 7043. 413 AF 7043, Iowa.
1: Paul is valid for Iowa, negative in CIC, nothing less 12. Cassandra is negative in CIC as well.
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0: Emmons 2, Emmons 2, respond to 1712 South Bluff Boulevard, 1712 South Bluff Boulevard, for an 87-year-old male, conscious and breathing, fall victim, EMD code 17, Alpha 2, suffix G, 1712 South Bluff Boulevard, Western Timeout 1832.
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1: Go ahead.
0: Highway 67 in Thompson Lane on an Iowa plate. Sorry, stand by. We're turning in Thompson Lane. Okay, so the Iowa plate's going to be David Charles 192, DC 192, Thompson in Highway 67.
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0: 420 Adam Robert 5987. 420 AR 5987. That'll be my driver.
1: Copy. Daniel is barred through Iowa. Negative NCIC. 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

0: Come in for 1301. We got a member who needs an accident. We're going to be exiting, making our way out.
1: As you're exiting, what was the reason?
0: Remember, we have a member that needs to come out.